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Cause music is my best friend. Once you tell her to water the flowers, I want her to remember. Music is my best friend.

If you look into the distance, there's a house upon the hill, guiding like a lighthouse. It's a place where you'll be safe to feel our grace, 'cause we've all made mistakes. 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